0: There's Michael Jackson. Hi, my name's Karen Van Zandt. Hope you're having a wonderful evening so far. And this year, the Toy Hall of Fame finalists have been announced for this year's class. And only three will be inducted, but there's about 12 that are nominated. They will be revealed in November, but the National Toy Hall of Fame has revealed those 12 finalists. And here's what they have to say. Bingo making the list as one of the finalists. Bop It, Care Bears, Monster High Dolls, Mousetrap, and Sorry, both of the board games, Pokemon Trading Cards, Tickle Me Elmo, Polly Pocket are just a few of the ones that have been nominated. Of those, there are a bunch in there that I am really shocked aren't already in the Toy Hall of Fame, especially Care Bears. If you grew up like I did in the 80s, they were everywhere.
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1: Thanks for making us a part of your night. I'm Karen, and on the way, we'll learn something. It'll be time to go back on this day in history, but first, the latest from Tame Impala. This is called Dracula.

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0: Miley Cyrus. My name's Karen, and I hope you're having a great night. 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
0: 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We go together.

That's the Jonas Brothers. Hi, I'm Karen. And on the way, we're going to make your evening even better. 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
1: Coming up in just a couple of minutes, your Hollywood news, including a couple of Hollywood celebrities with babies now. 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It's Daisy's.

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0: 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I'm Karen. I hope you're having a wonderful evening. The last weekend of summer coming up.
1: 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Abilene, Texas.

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1: 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Yeah. 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

Thanks so much for making us a part of your evening. Hi, I'm Karen. And on the way, which celebrity man is getting his own Ken doll? We'll talk about it in a few minutes.

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0: That's Bruno Mars with Risk It All. Hi, I'm Karen Van Zandt, and I hope you're having a wonderful night and continue to have a great rest of your weekend. I'll talk to you again Monday evening.
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1: They say the holy water's watered down, and this town's lost its faith. Our colors will fade eventually, so if our time is running out, day after day, we'll make the mundane a masterpiece. Oh my, my, oh my, my love, I take one look at you, you're taking me out.

If you're a fan of Capri Sun, they're going to be debuting a Big Gulp pouch. Yeah, I'll tell you more in less than 7 minutes. Right now, Olivia Dean, it's so easy to fall in love.

0: If you're a fan of Capri Sun like my kids and myself are, you know that their usual pouches don't last long, so they're testing a supersized version. It's called the Big Pouch, and it can hold 20 ounces, which is more than three times the size of the original. It's going to cost you $6 each, and for now, it's a limited time thing, which will be available next week, starting Monday through Thursday, through daily drops at walmart.com.
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We are officially in the last weekend of summer, so get out and enjoy it. 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

0: Choosing Texas from Ella Langley. The airport authority in Nashville this week voted unanimously, and rightly so, to change the name of the airport in honor of Dolly Parton. A well-deserved honor.
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0: Olivia Dean with Man I Need. I'm John Laurenti. Last week, I told you about a pilot program that, if approved, non-ticketed visitors are going to be allowed to pass through security at 13 U.S. airports so they can wait with friends and family at the gate, which is what we used to do before 9/11. Now there's talk about removing the restriction on water bottles going through security, so you no longer have to chug your water after putting everything in the bins or throw a full bottle in the trash, which is a good thing. Now, the change could be happening very soon, but like all the other rule rollbacks, this won't affect all passengers, only the ones that have TSA PreCheck.
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Not only is he Batman, he is a real-life hero. I'm talking about Christian Bale. I'll tell you what he did in less than 7 minutes. Right now from Toy Story 5, it's Taylor Swift with I Knew It, I Knew You.

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0: Billie Eilish with Birds of a Feather. As you know, Apple just introduced the foldable iPhone Duo a few weeks ago, and there's already accusations that it discriminates against left-handed people. Online reviewers claim it's awkward to hold and use for certain left-handed people. Matter of fact, the phone is going to run you about $2,000.
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What do you think are some of the best and worst movie theme songs of all time? Well, I'll tell you after we hear from Bon Jovi. Right now, it's Sia with Unstoppable.

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0: That does it for me. I'm John Laurenti. 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

realize that I feel for you. 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

0: Calm Down, Rima, Selena Gomez. J-Lo coming to TV Thanksgiving evening. The J-Lo Show, live in Las Vegas. It's a concert film capturing her final performance of her 25-26 residency. And it's going to premiere Thursday evening on Thanksgiving, CBS, and streaming on Paramount+. There will be an extended version on Paramount+. It's her show that opened at the Coliseum at Caesars Palace, Las Vegas, New Year's Eve of 2025. It's got a dozen sold-out shows, and it celebrates more than two decades of Lopez's music. I think there are like four acts, and she really goes all in. I've heard it's fantastic. So, yeah, if you're really not the football person and you want to get a break, hey, you can always negotiate. Hey, football all day except for maybe the J-Lo show on. I'd see what you can do. Okay. Hope you enjoy it.
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0: is from the summer blockbuster, the movie Toy Story 5. Have you seen it yet? I have not seen it. I have heard great things. And who doesn't love Toy Story movies, right? But she wrote that with Randy Newman, who wrote from the original Toy Story, You Got a Friend in Me. Remember that one, a Grammy. So pretty cool. Loving some great music this weekend. We've got some Tears for Fears coming up and TLC.
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I had a crush, I'm going to admit that. Remember those Tiger Beat magazines and all those fun magazines when you were a kid? I had his poster on the wall, I'm just saying. Here is Corey Hart now.

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0: It just makes me smile. That is music from Post Malone and Morgan Wallen. I had some help. That is some great road trip music, too. Your next road trip might be in October for Columbus Day. That is your next three-day weekend. Start making plans now.
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Listen, I'm playing some great music for the weekend. Taylor Swift, this one quickly becoming one of her biggest hits. We're talking about The Fate of Ophelia. Check it out.

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0: 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What a performance from Teddy Swims and Lose Control. Are you watching your football this weekend? 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I got to admit, my husband and I love watching some football, so we're excited, too.
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It is fun to sing along with. It is one of those songs that we love singing along with on a weekend. How about some JT, a little Justin Timberlake, Can't Stop the Feeling.

KTLT 98.1, the one that makes you feel good. 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

0: Listen, I love it. That is music from Olivia Dean, Man I Need. Are you just out and about running errands this weekend and there's like pumpkin spice stuff everywhere? I mean, I totally get it. Where did this all start? Well, I could tell you it started with Starbucks actually in the early 2000s. And obviously, this drink was wildly successful. Now, everywhere I go, there's like pumpkin spice candles, coffee, I mean, everything, sweatshirts even with pumpkin spice on them. And so that reminds me that the first day of fall is coming up next week. Kind of excited about that. I'm Andrea Jackson, Progressive Insurance. 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

Michael Jackson and That Smooth Criminal. Hey there, this is MJ. Coming up next on your show, apparently this is one of the most important things that a lady does when she gets home from work. Stick around, I'll share that thing with you coming up in the next 10 minutes.

0: Huntrix and EJ and Golden. So apparently for a lot of women, getting home has a very certain order of things. Open the door, keys down, shoes off, bra gone. A new survey found a whole bunch of women are in a serious hurry to take their bra off the second they walk through the door. And honestly, I'm right there with you, ladies. I can't blame you because those things look terribly uncomfortable. Bras top the list of clothes that women struggle to find a good fit for, along with jeans and swimsuits. And some ladies even think about taking that thing off several times in the day. So guys, when your lady walks through the door and that bra comes flying off across the room in just a minute flat, don't get excited. 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

0: Taylor Swift and Cruel Summer. So this is some big news right here. Oprah is coming to the Las Vegas Sphere. Well, technically, she's just using it to store some of her extra money, but she's still going to be there.
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0: Latest one there from Bruno Mars, and that is Risk It All. So the CDC has now declared the Psilospora outbreak is now officially over. 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

0: There's the guy who signed up to sing another season of the theme song for Thursday Night Football on Amazon. There's Shaboozy and good news. So Oprah is coming to the Las Vegas Sphere. Well, technically, she's just using it to store some of her extra money.
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1: Coming up next, a big 80s moment from the King of Disco, which he really wasn't in the 80s, but in the 70s he was. We'll do some Dan Hartman, but first, here's Sia, and this is Unstoppable.

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0: Taylor Swift, and I knew it, I knew you. So here's some good news. The CDC has now declared that the Psilocybe outbreak is now finally over. Not sure about you, but for me, sounds like I've got to find a new reason to avoid eating salad.
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myself. According to all the rumours, it's either that guy or Harry Styles who are the top front runners to be the halftime show at the Super Bowl. There's Justin Bieber, and that is Love Yourself. Personally, I'd sooner see the Biebs. What about you? Hey there, this is MJ. Coming up, if you're a parent whose kid has just gone to college for the first time, the one thing you don't have to worry about is this thing. And I'll tell you more in the next 10 minutes.

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0: is singing the lead song for Thursday Night Football again on Amazon Prime. Their Shaboozy and a Bar song. So Justin and Hailey Bieber just celebrated 8 years of marriage, which is impressive considering I thought they wouldn't make it past 7 weeks.
1: KTLT 98.1, the one that makes you feel good. Abilene, Texas.